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1: Sky. Donald Trump has downplayed the Iran conflict, saying Tehran is seeking a deal, while also warning military action will escalate if negotiations fail. The US says more than 50 cargo ships have been turned back under a naval blockade, with operations continuing despite reported progress in talks. Trump today called the conflict a skirmish. In the UK, Pat McFadden warned the war could drive up energy costs and lead to rising unemployment later this year. Scientists have developed an at-home test which can predict a person's risk of Alzheimer's disease. They say the home testing could identify people at highest risk or who are showing early symptoms so they can be prioritised for further testing, treatment and support. Anne Corbett led the study.
2: If we know that someone shows quite a high risk of likely Alzheimer's disease, then we can ensure that they are brought into the clinic, they go down a proper diagnostic assessment, and they get the support and treatment that they need.
1: Israel has carried out its first strike on Beirut's southern suburbs since a ceasefire with Hezbollah was announced last month. The attack reportedly targeted a commander in Hezbollah's Radwan force, according to a statement from Benjamin Netanyahu's office. Fighting has continued in southern Lebanon despite the ceasefire, with no immediate response from Hezbollah. The last attacks on Beirut were on April the 8th, when Israeli strikes reportedly killed more than 350 people. An art installation has been unveiled at London St Pancras Station by the Royal National Institute for Deaf People. Installed during Deaf Awareness Week, it is designed to show the invisible communication barriers deaf people and people with hearing loss face every day. Crystal Rolfe is the Director of Health at RNID.
3: We've got a big box and we're here showing what the barriers are that people who are deaf or have hearing loss face, who often feel invisible, just like they're in a big box.
1: And the biggest hits from the rock band Queen will be played during an immersive tribute show at the National Space Centre in Leicester on May the 29th. From Radio News Hub, I'm Johnny Holmes.
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1: Sky. A British crew member with suspected hantavirus has been medically evacuated from the cruise ship linked to the outbreak. Holly Hughes has more.
2: The crew member, along with a Dutch colleague and another passenger, were taken from the Dutch-flagged cruise ship for onward travel to the Netherlands. The evacuation means the ship can now continue on its three-day journey to the Canary Islands after Spanish authorities gave permission for the boat to dock. It's been anchored off Cape Verde while arrangements were put in place to evacuate the crew members.
1: An outbreak of hepatitis A in a seaside town has led a health body to ask parents to be vigilant with their children's hand washing. Public Health Wales said it was working with the local health board and council to look into a small number of hepatitis A cases in Barry, South Wales. It added that information about the strain suggests the infection may be spreading locally. A campaigner has lost a High Court bid to bring a challenge against a decision to grant planning permission for several music festivals at Brockwell Park. The park in Lambeth, South London, attracts hundreds of thousands of people to festivals including Field Day and Mighty Hoopla. Resident Juliet Chambers wanted to bring a legal challenge against Lambeth Council over its decision to use parts of the park for the events due to start on May the 23rd. It's Deaf Awareness Week, and Strictly Come Dancing star Tasha Guri is speaking out. It comes as new research shows almost a quarter of people would avoid someone who is deaf if they thought communicating with them would be too difficult. Terry Devine is from RNID.
3: Deaf people want you to speak to them, so they feel quite comfortable on an everyday basis for somebody to say, how do I communicate with you? What's the best way to do it? And they want you to actually chat to them.
1: And Arsenal supporters booking hotel rooms for the Champions League final in Hungary are facing fees more than 18 times higher than normal. Thousands of the North London club's supporters will descend on Budapest for the match on May the 30th, following the team's semi-final victory on Tuesday. That's the latest from Radio News Hub. I'm Johnny Holmes.
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1: Donald Trump has downplayed the Iran conflict, saying Tehran is seeking a deal, while also warning military action will escalate if negotiations fail. The US says more than 50 cargo ships have been turned back under a naval blockade, with operations continuing despite reported progress in talks. Trump today called the conflict a skirmish. In the UK, Pat McFadden warned the war could drive up energy costs and lead to rising unemployment later this year. Scientists have developed an at-home test which can predict a person's risk of Alzheimer's disease. They say the home testing could identify people at highest risk or who are showing early symptoms so they can be prioritised for further testing, treatment and support. Anne Corbett led the study.
2: If we know that someone shows quite a high risk of likely Alzheimer's disease, then we can ensure that they are brought into the clinic, they go down a proper diagnostic assessment, and they get the support and treatment that they need.
1: Israel has carried out its first strike on Beirut's southern suburbs since a ceasefire with Hezbollah was announced last month. The attack reportedly targeted a commander in Hezbollah's Radwan force, according to a statement from Benjamin Netanyahu's office. Fighting has continued in southern Lebanon despite the ceasefire, with no immediate response from Hezbollah. The last attacks on Beirut were on April the 8th, when Israeli strikes reportedly killed more than 350 people. An art installation has been unveiled at London St Pancras Station by the Royal National Institute for Deaf People. Installed during Deaf Awareness Week, it is designed to show the invisible communication barriers deaf people and people with hearing loss face every day. Crystal Rolfe is the Director of Health at RNID.
3: We've got a big box and we're here showing what the barriers are that people who are deaf or have hearing loss face, who often feel invisible just like they're in a big box.
1: And the biggest hits from the rock band Queen will be played during an immersive tribute show at the National Space Centre in Leicester on May the 29th. From Radio News Hub, I'm Johnny Holmes.
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Somehow, you remain modest. 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
1: A British crew member with suspected hantavirus has been medically evacuated from the cruise ship linked to the outbreak. Holly Hughes has more.
2: The crew member, along with a Dutch colleague and another passenger, were taken from the Dutch-flagged cruise ship for onward travel to the Netherlands. The evacuation means the ship can now continue on its three-day journey to the Canary Islands after Spanish authorities gave permission for the boat to dock. It's been anchored off Cape Verde while arrangements were put in place to evacuate the crew members.
1: An outbreak of hepatitis A in a seaside town has led a health body to ask parents to be vigilant with their children's hand washing. Public Health Wales said it was working with the local health board and council to look into a small number of hepatitis A cases in Barry, South Wales. It added that information about the strain suggests the infection may be spreading locally. A campaigner has lost a High Court bid to bring a challenge against a decision to grant planning permission for several music festivals at Brockwell Park. The park in Lambeth, South London, attracts hundreds of thousands of people to festivals including Field Day and Mighty Hoopla. Resident Juliet Chambers wanted to bring a legal challenge against Lambeth Council over its decision to use parts of the park for the events due to start on May the 23rd. It's Deaf Awareness Week, and Strictly Come Dancing star Tasha Guri is speaking out. It comes as new research shows almost a quarter of people would avoid someone who is deaf if they thought communicating with them would be too difficult. Terry Devine is from RNID.
3: Deaf people want you to speak to them, so they feel quite comfortable on an everyday basis for somebody to say, how do I communicate with you? What's the best way to do it? And they want you to actually chat to them.
1: And Arsenal supporters booking hotel rooms for the Champions League final in Hungary are facing fees more than 18 times higher than normal. Thousands of the North London club's supporters will descend on Budapest for the match on May the 30th, following the team's semi-final victory on Tuesday. That's the latest from Radio News Hub. I'm Johnny Holmes.
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0: Reporting for Staffordshire and Cheshire, I'm Verity Hilton. A charity on the brink of closure will be staying open for the time being after it's managed to raise about £43,000 in a month. Staffordshire Sight Loss Association, based in Stoke-on-Trent, warned at the end of March it may have to shut its doors due to financial struggles. The charity launched a last-ditch fundraising effort in an attempt to raise £100,000 by the end of April, which would have been enough to keep it open for the next year. Despite donations totalling less than half the target, bosses have decided to keep the charity's main services running as they try to raise the remaining funds. A 20-year-old woman from Chell was killed and three other people left seriously injured in a collision in Cheshire. A black Audi was driving along Newcastle Road towards Congleton near Little Moreton Hall when it crashed into a Range Rover parked in a lay-by shortly before 10 on Friday. And a man has faced wild dogs, rocky roads and exhaustion attempting to dribble a football from Africa to his home in Staffordshire to raise money for charity. James Lewis started the challenge in Marrakesh on Friday and aims to make it home to Rugeley by the 19th of July to watch the 2026 World Cup final. It's the latest in a number of challenges he's undertaken to raise money for St Giles' Hospice, which looked after his dad David Lewis in 2011 before he died. Now on Blue Sky Radio, your national headlines.
1: Polls will soon be opening for local elections across the country. In England, thousands of council seats are being contested, as are some mayoral positions. Voters in Scotland and Wales are also voting for representatives in their national parliaments, Holyrood and the Senedd. Two people who were on board the cruise linked to a hantavirus outbreak are self-isolating after returning to the UK. The UK Health Security Agency say neither are reporting symptoms and that the risk to the public is very low. Eating ultra-processed foods can lead to an almost 20% higher risk of heart disease and a higher risk of death from it too. That's according to the European Society of Cardiology. Maria Laura Bonaccio is a nutritional epidemiologist.
2: It's not just junk food. It's all the food that is from industrial production. You cannot do that food in your kitchen. You don't have the ingredients to cook these foods.
1: And Arsenal will play holders Paris Saint-Germain in the Champions League final after the French side beat Bayern Munich 6-5 on aggregate last night. From Radio News Hub, I'm Frankie Hessein.
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5: Blue sky weather.
6: Oh, I could see some light rain showers around a little bit later on. At the moment, it's a little bit chilly out there. Top temperature around about 5 degrees. Expected today, highs of 15.
5: Ian Maddock. Playing songs to lift your

That's a bit strong, Maverick. It's 6:10 in the morning. Blue Sky Radio with more songs to lift your day and starting things off. A fantastic tune. I do like that one from Taylor Dane and Tell It to My Heart. It's Blue Sky Radio with more songs to lift your day. We're across Staffordshire and Cheshire, waking you up bright and early, and we've got lots and lots of good music and good stuff to keep you company. So if you're waking up and going to work this morning, just make sure you got that radio on nice and loud, and it'll keep you just nice and happy all throughout the day. That's what we do. We bring you happiness and joy. I've never seen

0: The only Benson you want to hear in the morning, that's George, of course, and Love Ballad from 1979. Blue Sky Radio with more songs to lift your day. We're all across Staffordshire and Cheshire. And I tell you what, we've got some really, really good music coming up for the 6:30 triple. I'll tell you more about that soon. But on the way next, we've got one from a performer who, she was born Anna May Bullock. If you don't know who that is, you'll find out in about two ticks. You want
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And we have got a brand new lineup as well for the daytime. Don't forget, we've got Scott James on breakfast. We've got Dave on mid-morning. And later on, of course, we've got Paul Fairclough. He's going to be here from lunchtime onwards, keeping you entertained. Now, today, of course, is the 7th of May. World Password Day today. Yeah, World Password Day. So what does that mean? It means it's a good day to go through your passwords, make sure they're nice and strong, maybe come up with some odd phrases, add a couple of spaces, change letters to numbers, the kind of thing that no hacker is going to be able to guess, really. And if they do know your password, well, you can always just modify it slightly. So, yeah, World Password Day today. So it's all about your online health. And they are encouraging people to get creative. Avoid things like names, anniversaries, pet names, and all that sort of stuff. Instead, just do a few different things. Yeah, okay, so what can you do? Well, what I always suggest is, as well as changing the letters for the numbers, you can always do it the other way. You can flip the word around, put it the other way around, do it backwards. Ah, yes, that's an easy way of doing things. Another way is, if you're part of a secret club or an organisation, anything like that that nobody knows about online, I'm not saying a secret club as a, you know, secret club, but anything that nobody knows about, change your password to that. That's a nice, easy one as well. Also, another thing as well, a lot of people using these digital encryptions, using thumbprints and things. A lot of phones now have their thumbprint readers. Make sure you use them. Anyway, there's some tips from me. World Password Day today. Blue Sky Radio with more songs to lift your day. And here's another song from Suzanne Vega.

0: Well, it's been all about the girls. We've had Tina Turner, we had DNA and Suzanne Vega in the middle, and that one there from Jackie Graham, Breaking Away. So that's one sort of triple. But next, we've got the Blue Sky 630 triple, and this means it's going to be a little bit more music and a little bit less of me to take you up to about quarter to. Tell you what, though, today I've got a song in the middle from an Australian group with a lyric, "Wonder what's cooking at the house tonight." Listen out for it.
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2: Hi, my name's Charles Maines. I'm the chief executive of The Wishing Well, based here in Crewe. The Wishing Well Project, on a mission to improve the health and well-being of local people, helping people to start well, live well and age well. We have a fantastic team of volunteers, day in, day out, delivering meals to our local community. We're always looking for opportunities to work with local people, businesses, the public sector, the private sector, voluntary sector. We want to collaborate to meet the challenge associated with funding.
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0: Yes, 6:30 triple today consisted of the Jacksons and Shake Your Body Down. Tucked away in the middle, that one with that lyric that I told you, Wonder What's Cooking at the House Tonight, was Flash in the Pan and Waiting for a Train Wreck from 1983. And rounding things off, we had that one there from Gabriella Chilmi and Sweet About Me. We'll do another 6:30 triple tomorrow at, of course, 6:30. And, of course, at every half an hour throughout the day, you'll hear another triple. Looking forward to the next one with our Scotty. Keep it here on Blue Sky Radio. On the way next, we've got one half of the people behind Band-Aid and their band. Find out which half. Next.
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And in fact, well, no, I'm going to be in the chair a little bit longer than that because I'm going to be helping Scotty, of course, with the traffic and travel. And driving you home later, we've got our Jason. So if it is that you're driving in or driving home from work, whatever you're doing, make sure you've got that radio on nice and loud and we'll keep playing the tunes and just making that journey just a little bit less of a chore. We'll just play you some good music like this one from Ultranate.

Chapel Roan. Good luck, babe. Thanks, love. Scott James at breakfast on the way after the news at 8 o'clock with Verity. Songs to lift your day from Tanita Tikaram, from Incognito and Robbie Williams. And we'll tell you how a man got himself all in a lather when he found his hands had turned blue. It's all on the way next at Blue Sky Radio Breakfast.

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1: Reporting for Staffordshire and Cheshire, I'm Verity Hilton. A school has led tributes after the death of one of its pupils. Lily Petts passed away this week after being taken ill days earlier. The much-loved Year 11 student attended Newcastle Academy and was highly regarded by both staff and students for her friendly nature and the quiet way she supported those around her. Port Vale have told fans they can no longer scatter the ashes of loved ones on the Vale Park pitch as work gets underway to overhaul the playing surface. Works to install a new playing surface come after the club has seen a number of home games called off last season after it was left waterlogged. The club has confirmed the new surface represents a significant investment, with the pitch set to be a hybrid system allowing for enhanced stability and drainage. And an inspirational teenager who defied the odds of his life-threatening heart condition has died. 19-year-old William Simpson from Weston Coyney was born with a rare condition which restricts the delivery of oxygen-rich blood around the body. William's

0: parents, Tracy and Chris, say he never let his condition spoil his love of life. 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
1: Polls are now open for local elections across the country with millions eligible to vote. In England, thousands of council seats are being contested, as are some mayoral positions. Voters in Scotland and Wales are also voting for representatives in their national parliaments. Two people who are on polls are open for local elections across the country. Voters in Scotland and Wales are voting for representatives in their national parliament. And in England, thousands of council seats are being contested, as are some mayoral positions. Two people are self-isolating in the UK after returning from a cruise ship linked to a suspected hantavirus outbreak. Phil Towers has more.
2: The UK Health Security Agency says they're offering support to those the two were in close contact with. They're also tracking down anyone who was on the same flight as the confirmed case, but stress that the risk to the public is very low. Yesterday, British man Martin Anstey was medically evacuated from the ship. His wife says it's been a traumatic few days, but he is doing better.
1: Israel struck Lebanon's capital for the first time since a ceasefire with the Hezbollah militant group came into effect last month. Health officials also say five people were killed in Israeli strikes on Gaza. And every child should have access to sport. That's the word from Sir Gareth Southgate, who says some families are struggling to afford it. From Radio News Hub, I'm Frankie Hersine.
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5: Good morning, happy Thursday, this is Scott James, and after yesterday's bright but cold day, we're going to get warmer today. However, it is going to get wetter. Sunshine and showers across Staffordshire and Cheshire, 15 degrees Celsius your high, 55 in Old Money, but it does come at a cost where the some slight southerly breezes will make it feel a little cooler too. On the way, Incognito, Robbie Williams, but first it's Tanita Tickerham at Blue Sky Radio Breakfast.
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Just after 10 past 8 at Blue Sky Radio, playing songs to lift your day. It's a song that was originally done by Stevie Wonder. Then Incognito didn't do too much of a half bad job of it, did they? Don't you worry about a thing. This is Scott James of Blue Sky Radio Breakfast. Welcome to the show this morning. We're going to be talking about a man that thought he was dying and managed to ring all manner of people before they found out that actually he wasn't. I shall explain all in the next 15 minutes after songs from 10cc and our very own first son of the potteries. It's Robbie Williams here on Blue Sky Radio Breakfast. All together now.

0: 10cc's Wall Street Shuffle. Isn't that dramatic? Not sure we should be playing that so early in the morning. You never know, you're getting yourself all excited. Blue Sky Radio and Robbie Williams with Let Me Entertain You. This is Scott James, 17 minutes past 8 right now, with the latest on the roads and the motorways. He's our very own Wall Street Shuffler, Ian Maddock.
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2: Thanks, Scott. At the A53, if you're going on the Newcastle Road through Ashley, Blackbrook, around that area, looking like it's very steady across there. Some very heavy traffic, so give yourself a few extra minutes. Also, if you're going up towards the Talk roundabout, the A34 on the Newcastle Road, average speed seems to be right down at the moment. Can't see anything obvious, but I will do some investigating, see if there's anything happening around there. Also getting reports as well that we are getting some problems around Chemical Lane. If you're coming off from Longport around the Bridewell side, it is looking very heavy across there. And also problems around Newcastle Street in Burslem. Things looking pretty rizzy just as you go on the approach towards Burslem across that way. Cobridge traffic lights looking busy as always around this time of the morning, but Leek New Road in Cobridge, that's looking particularly busy. Possibly as a consequence of the roadworks around that area. Also looking like we are getting delays building up still just on the D Road, as you would expect, at both ends towards the motorway. And also problems on the A34 just coming through Trentham, the Stone Road. Looking very busy across there as always. From the Blue Sky Travel Desk, I'm Ian Maddock.
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Rosé and Bruno Mars together, Aperture from Blue Sky Radio, playing songs to lift your day. Good morning from Scott James. Welcome along to Staffordshire and Cheshire's fastest growing local radio station. And if you've ever woken up in the morning and something's quite odd or strange about your body, that you do, it just feels wrong, you know you go into mass panic. Well, one man from Derbyshire woke up alarmed, believing he was experiencing a serious medical emergency after noticing his skin had taken a vivid blue tint overnight. Now, if you're a first aider or medical professional, one symptom of blue skin is usually deoxygenating, where you need more oxygen. You can even lead to think you could be having a heart attack. So he was rushed to hospital and put on oxygen while the doctors worked out why his skin was blue and was ruled out any dangerous underlying medical conditions. However, the mystery was quickly solved when a nurse was gently wiping his arm with an alcohol swab ready to give him an injection, which immediately lift the colour onto the swab itself. Turns out that the bloke had been lying on a brand new set of navy bed sheets. What a plonker!

0: They were called No Mercy. They had another song that was called I Want to Kiss You All Over, before you buy me dinner first. That's Where Do You Go, Blue Sky Radio Breakfast. Good morning. This is Scott James. On the way, the 8:30 triple with three humongously fantastic songs that will start with the Electric Light Orchestra next.
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0: Sunshine and showers across Staffordshire and Cheshire for Thursday. It's going to get brighter later on this afternoon. Highs of 15 degrees, 55 degrees Fahrenheit, although feeling cooler later on with a southerly breeze. And three big songs to lift your day now with ELO starting the 8:30 triple.

0: me.
1: Rag and Bone Man at the end of the 8:30 triple of Blue Sky Radio Breakfast. Good morning, this is Scott James. We'll do it all again in about an hour's time. But one man we'll never blame for getting the roads and the motorways wrong is Ian Manock. He knows what's going on.
2: Blue Sky Travel.
3: What was that last bit? I missed it. Looking at the roads down across our area, we are showing that the D road is looking a little bit steady, just as you would expect, going down towards the motorway at both ends, really. Also looking like we are getting a couple of delays building up. Nothing too serious, though, just around the stretch, just going down towards the A519, towards Trentham as well, around the Handchurch area. That's looking a little bit busy around there. Again, can't see anything obvious around there. It's causing any delays. I think it is just morning traffic. Looking like the A34, though, through Trentham is looking a little bit busy, and also looking busy once again, just as you're getting down towards the Fillybrooks. Looking like we're also getting problems building up just as you're going on towards the stretch, going up towards the Salair traffic lights. The A52, the Ashbank Road, looking particularly steady across there, and also problems just a little bit further up, just as you're getting up towards Cheddleton, looking a little bit slow because, of course, we have got those roadworks around the Wetley Rocks area. Looking like we are getting a couple of delays building up just around Upper Teen, the Cheadle Road, so just give yourself a couple of extra minutes if you're going that way. Other than that, we're doing okay. From the Blue Sky Travel Desk, I'm Ian Maddock.
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She's the First Lady of Rochdale, Lisa Stansfield, Change of Blue Sky Radio. We play songs to lift your day all over Hanley, Harrisy Head, and even parts of Shavington too. Good morning from Scott James. Welcome to the show this morning. And on June the 20th, up in Uttoxeter, it's Armed Forces Day, where we recognise the contribution of the Armed Forces personnel, past and present, with an amazing day of celebration, which will include the Military Wives Choir. There was also a demonstration of World War II vehicles and also a procession of all of the armed forces through the Market Square. That's on the Saturday, the 20th of June, Uttoxeter's Armed Forces Day, proudly supported by

Kaiser Chiefs and Ruby from Blue Sky Radio Breakfast. This is Scott James. On the way after the news at 9 o'clock, I shall tell you why I lost my rag with a line full of drivers this morning. And I've also got songs to lift your day coming up from Corona, Marvin Gaye and Rod Stewart. After Verity with the latest news headlines here on Blue Sky Radio.

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1: Reporting for Staffordshire and Cheshire, I'm Verity Hilton. A school has led tributes after the death of one of its pupils. Lily Petts passed away this week after being taken ill days earlier. The much-loved Year 11 student attended Newcastle Academy and was highly regarded by both staff and students for her friendly nature and the quiet way she supported those around her. Port Vale have told fans they can no longer scatter the ashes of loved ones on the Vale Park pitch as work gets underway to overhaul the playing surface. Works to install a new playing surface come after the club has seen a number of home games called off last season after it was left waterlogged. The club has confirmed the new surface represents a significant investment with the pitch, set to be a hybrid system allowing for enhanced stability and drainage. And an inspirational teenager who defied the odds of his life-threatening heart condition has died. 19-year-old William Simpson from Weston Coyney was born with a rare condition which restricts the delivery of oxygen-rich blood around the body. William's parents, Tracy and Chris, say he never let his condition spoil his love of life. Now on Blue Sky Radio, your national headlines.
2: Polls are open for local elections across the country. In England, thousands of council seats are being contested, as are some mayoral positions. Voters in Scotland and Wales are also voting for representatives in their national parliaments. Two people who are on board the cruise linked to a hantavirus outbreak are self-isolating after returning to the UK. Phil Towers has more.
3: The UK Health Security Agency says

0: neither of the two are reporting symptoms, but a number of their close contacts are also being offered support and are isolating. They're also looking to trace those who are on the same flight and stress that the risk to the public is very low. Meanwhile, British man Martin Anstey, who was medically evacuated from the ship yesterday, says that he is doing okay.
1: Oil company Shell have announced a huge surge in their profits thanks to the Iran war. They reported earnings of just under $7 billion, nearly 25% higher than a year ago. And airlines will be increasing their flight capacity for flights to Budapest to make room for Arsenal fans heading to the Champions League final. From Radio News Hub, I'm Frankie Hessein.
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4: Blue sky weather.
5: Good morning, happy Thursday. I'm Scotty. Welcome to Blue Sky Breakfast, here till 10. And it's that strange conundrum. Do you wear yourself a Mac? Or do you get your sunglasses out and hopefully it's going to get sunnier? It's 15 degrees Celsius, 55 Fahrenheit today with sunshine and showers. Might feel muggy later, but there is a southerly breeze that will take the edge off that, feeling more around about 13 though. Songs to lift your day coming from Rod Stewart, Marvin Gaye, but we're taking you back to your summer holidays with Corona.
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Easy, Marv. It's not even 9:15 in the morning. Mind you, if you buy me breakfast, mate, I'll think about it. Sexual Healing, Blue Sky Radio Breakfast. Good morning. Welcome along to Staffordshire and Cheshire's fastest growing local radio station. My name is Scott James, normally very mild-mannered, but this morning on the way into Blue Sky Radio, I lost it completely with half a dozen drivers. I shall explain why after Songs to Lift Your Day from the Scissor Sisters and Rod Stewart now at Blue Sky.

0: They are the Scissor Sisters, and I Don't Feel Like Dancing. It's very hard to get motivated this early in the morning. This is Scott James at Blue Sky Radio Breakfast with a 9:30 triple on the way, and also why I completely lost my rag this morning. I'll tell you more after the Proclaimers.
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When they finished walking 500 miles, they managed to get to America and wrote us a letter back. Proclaimers, Blue Sky Radio Breakfast, playing songs to lift your day all over Tunstall, Shavington and Congleton. I'm Scott James. Good morning. Welcome along to breakfast on Thursday morning. Dave Johnson will be along at 10 o'clock in his new place. He did say to me yesterday morning, oh, do miss doing breakfast, but I don't miss getting up in the morning. Thanks a bunch. Let me do it instead. Which is fine, because I'm a very mild-mannered individual, so I didn't kick off at him. However, this morning, driving into work, I absolutely lost my... Well, you get the idea, okay? We've got to... driving into on the A34 by Trenton, we saw an ambulance coming up behind us. So, as most people do, is you pull over to allow an emergency service vehicle to pass it in the highway code. But what then happened afterwards really did get my goat. Because you get these imbeciles, these muppets, these brain dead individuals that once the ambulance has passed us started to slipstream them, overtook me and the other half a dozen cars in front. Then there was another, then another, then another. They started bang on my horn, what do you know that, giving it this. And I just think some people can be so inconsiderate. Yes, an ambulance has got to pass, but is there something that's so drastically important you feel you've got the God-given right to overtake us that have been so patient and waited? Oh, I need to lie down in a dark room after that. Just can't cope with all the hassle. Is Janet Jackson a blue sky? What idiot.

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0: Barn and the Boys from Blur with the amazingly talented actor Phil Daniels, who I've worked with a couple of times. He's brilliant. On the lead vocals and Park Life, Blue Sky Radio, playing songs to lift your day. This is Scott James with the perfect day out for you and the family to come after Westlife and Orange Juice.
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Edwyn Collins? Never Met a Girl Like You Before. That one? Yeah, you know the one I'm talking about. 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And do you fancy you trying a bit of bricklaying? 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Have a great time if you go. You make me-

got some tickets in the midnight hour at the end of Blue Sky Radio Breakfast for Thursday. My name is Scotty. Thank you so much for popping in. We couldn't do it without you. On the way next, Dave Johnson's got 5 from 10, 5 number ones from 5 different decades. He'll kick off with something nice and chill from Owl City, Culture Club, and Maria McKee's on the way next. After Spandau Ballet, chant number one with Verity next on the news headlines. Have a great Thursday. See you tomorrow from 7 o'clock.

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1: Reporting for Staffordshire and Cheshire, I'm Verity Hilton. A school has led tributes after the death of one of its pupils. Lily Petts passed away this week after being taken ill days earlier. The much-loved Year 11 student attended Newcastle Academy and was highly regarded by both staff and students for her friendly nature and the quiet way she supported those around her. Port Vale have told fans they can no longer scatter the ashes of loved ones on the Vale Park pitch as work gets underway to overhaul the playing surface. Works to install a new playing surface come after the club has seen a number of home games called off last season after it was left waterlogged. The club has confirmed the new surface represents a significant investment with the pitch, set to be a hybrid system allowing for enhanced stability and drainage. And an inspirational teenager who defied the odds of his life-threatening heart condition has died. 19-year-old William Simpson from Weston Coyney was born with a rare condition which restricts the delivery of oxygen-rich blood around the body. William's parents, Tracy and Chris, say he never let his condition spoil his love of life. Now on Blue Sky Radio, your national headlines.
2: Polls are open for local elections across the country. Voters in Scotland and Wales are voting for representatives in their national parliaments. And in England, thousands of council seats are being contested, as are some mayoral positions. British passengers on board the hantavirus-hit cruise ship will be asked to self-isolate for 45 days. Two people already are. Phil Towers has more.
3: The UK Health Security Agency says they're offering support to those the two were in close contact with. They're also tracking down anyone who was on the same flight as the confirmed case, but stress that the risk to the public is very low. Yesterday, British man Martin Anstey was medically evacuated from the ship. His wife says it's been a traumatic few days, but he is doing better.
2: Shell have reported a huge boost in their profits thanks to soaring oil prices resulting from the Iran war. They've announced underlying earnings of just under $7 billion, nearly a quarter higher than last year. And the King and Queen have held the first garden party

0: the season at Buckingham Palace, celebrating first responders. 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
4: Not exactly a wonderful spring day for Staffordshire and Cheshire, but we've had worse. Mostly cloudy, maybe a shower or two coming through. Our best temperature, 15 Celsius, 59 Fahrenheit today.
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4: 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Owl City, number one way back in the day in 2010. 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

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Blue Sky Radio, 5 from 10. 5 number ones from 5 different decades. Owl City, Culture Club, really big in the 80s. And in the 90s, this was a gorgeous number one for Maria McKee.

don't know about you, but I've gone into one. Maria McKee on Blue Sky Radio, Show Me Heaven. You're 5 from 10 for a Thursday morning. 5 number ones from 5 different decades. Oh, now get

0: Five excellent number ones together. Blue Sky Radio's 5 from 10 with Baccarat from way back in 1977. We like Sophie Ellis Bextor's version of that as well. Can I just double check with you though, the Baccarat version, do they sing at the beginning, Mister, your ears are full of vegetation?
1: Mister, your ears are full of vegetation.
0: No wonder she only wants to dance with him and nothing else. Baccarat, Blue Sky Radio with songs to lift your day. In a moment, a song that's back in the charts. It's from the early 2000s. I'm not sure why it's charted again. I'm guessing it's been used by an influencer or it's been in a TV show. I've missed it. You'll know the song and you probably danced to it back in the day. The outfit is called Milky.
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Do-do-do. Because of that bit, they had to include Paul McCartney on the writing credits. It really does sound like Listen to What the Man Said from the 70s. Blue Sky Radio with songs to lift your day. Something everybody seems to be joining in with nicely is a new feature on the show called Upload or Explode, where we find one of those songs that, well, it's generally speaking from back in the day, one of those songs that maybe you didn't tell your mates you bought. However, somebody suggested a very credible one yesterday by Sham69. Now, what are we going to do with this after 11? Thank you for voting yesterday on WhatsApp. Loads of people getting involved with this. What was your decision? Are we going to play this all the way through after 11, or are we going to make it go boom? Hurry up, Harry, we're going down the pub when I've revealed all a little bit later on in the show today, whether or not you voted to upload it or explode it. There'll be another one to vote on tomorrow. I can't see people turning away Sham69. Stranger things have happened. I'm Dave Johnson. It's Blue Sky Radio with a favourite from Cher for you.

0: gave you a poke in the eye with a sharp stick. Blue Sky Radio, songs to lift your day. Being as Madonna's making a comeback, I wonder if Cher will be next. She is older than Madonna, of course. How old is Cher now? She's got to be in her 80s, surely. Blue Sky Radio with songs to lift your day. It's your 10:30 triple in just a moment. We'll start with favourite stereophonics. The third one has this lyric. I hope and pray, but not too much. Out of reach is out of touch. It's classic stuff from back in the day. I hope and pray, but not too much. Out of reach is out of touch. What's that song? Your clue? It's what Claudia and Tess have just done.
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0: Oh, what a heartbreaker. Roxy Music. Well, that was my tummy rumbling, by the way. I'm nearly ready for my 11s here. So tell you what, we'll do Coffee at 11 with Oasis just after the news. Maybe I better have a Kit Kat with mine. I'm Dave Johnson. Thank you for choosing Blue Sky Radio. Today, in a moment, something golden for you. You want it,
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Is it going to stay in the charts forever? It's those K-pop demon hunters, of course. Blue Sky Radio with songs to lift your day. By the way, if you've not been on for a few days, you're wondering where Fern might be. Kevin Fern, your host, having his spring break. He's back on Blue Sky soon. It's you and me in our new slot together. I'm Dave Johnson. Here's a PPQ. PPQ stands for a pig of a pop question. It's a little anagram today. The anagram is Hot Soul Anthem. And I'm looking for the name of a female singer, a female disco singer. And I'm actually going to play her Hot Soul Anthem after the next song. Hot Soul Anthem. Rearrange the letters. You get a female singer. I'm going to play her Hot Soul Anthem after this from It Bites.

Did you notice just before the song began, I couldn't say the word anthem? It's at Vites, Blue Sky Radio with Songs to Lift Your Day. Did you work out my anagram? Hot Soul Anthem. It's your PPQ, your pig of a pop question. Hot Soul Anthem. I said rearrange the letters, you get the name of a certain soul singer, big disco singer from back in the day. This is her Hot Soul Anthem. So many great versions of this song to choose from. It's the PPQ answer, Thelma Hood.

quite like the Communards doing that as well. And of course, we love the Teddy Pendergrass version, Harold Melvin and the Blue Notes. Well done if you got my PPQ today, Thelma Houston. Here's a cornflake girl, Tori Amos on Blue Sky. Your news is round the corner. Still to come on the show today, why there's a big sculpture of a Staffordshire Bull Terrier in Stoke, just in case you didn't know. Classic Oasis for coffee at 11 today. And do we upload Hurry Up Harry by Sham69, or do we get rid of it and explode it? What did you decide? I'll let you know.

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1: Sky. Reporting for Staffordshire and Cheshire, I'm Verity Hilton. A school has led tributes after the death of one of its pupils. Lily Petts passed away this week after being taken ill days earlier. The much-loved Year 11 student attended Newcastle Academy and was highly regarded by both staff and students for her friendly nature and the quiet way she supported those around her. Port Vale have told fans they can no longer scatter the ashes of loved ones on the Vale Park pitch as work gets underway to overhaul the playing surface. Works to install a new playing surface come after the club has seen a number of home games called off last season after it was left waterlogged. The club has confirmed the new surface represents a significant investment, with the pitch set to be a hybrid system allowing for enhanced stability and drainage. And an inspirational teenager who defied the odds of his life-threatening heart condition has died. 19-year-old William Simpson from Weston Coyney was born with a rare condition which restricts the delivery of oxygen-rich blood around the body. William's parents, Tracy and Chris, say he never let his condition spoil his love of life. 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
2: Polls are open for local elections across the country. In England, thousands of council seats are being contested, as are some mayoral positions. Voters in Scotland and Wales are also voting for representatives in their national parliaments. Two people who were on board the cruise linked to a hantavirus outbreak are self-isolating after returning to the UK. Phil Towers has more.
3: The UK Health Security Agency says neither of the two are reporting symptoms, but a number of their close contacts are also being offered support and are isolating. They're also looking to trace those who are on the same flight and stress that the risk to the public is very low. Meanwhile, British man Martin Anstey, who was medically evacuated from the ship yesterday, says that he is doing okay.
2: Oil company Shell have announced a surge in profits thanks to the Iran war. They reported earnings of just under $7 billion in the first 3 months of the year, nearly 25% higher than a year ago. And a number of train services across southern England have been disrupted due to a radio system fault. It's expected to last for the rest of the day. From Radio News Hub, I'm Frankie Hersine.
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1: Blue sky weather.
2: Not the most glorious spring day, but we get away with it today. It'll stay fairly cloudy. There could be a shower or two coming through, but dry for most of us. 15 Celsius at best today in Staffordshire and Cheshire. 59 Fahrenheit.
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2: 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Here's Oasis for Coffee at 11 for your Thursday morning. The coffee today made with an electric kettle.

I love the first line of that. I'm feeling supersonic. Give me gin and tonic. Oasis for coffee at 11. Blue Sky Radio with songs to lift your day. It's a bit early for that. I'm all right, actually, with my Tina Turner tea. Martin and I have discovered, get us, we've discovered martini. You know the red stuff, Martini Rosso, we've discovered that with soda water. How middle class are we? And we think it's really good. The only problem is if the cat knocks your glass over, it does stain, as we've now discovered. Bit of scrubbing and we got rid of it. No, not the cat, the stain. This is so good and I'm really glad it's in the top 10. I've been championing this song for ages. Blue Sky Radio playing Tame Impala. If you've not heard it before, I think you'll love it. This is Dr-

0: from back in the day, Foreigner, Blue Sky Radio with songs to lift your day. Still to come this morning, Upload or Explode. Do we upload Hurry Up Harry by Sham69 and play it all the way through, or do we say boom and bye-bye to it? Thank you for voting yesterday on the WhatsApp. There'll be a different one to vote on today after we find out whether or not we're playing Hurry Up Harry. Also, these staffies that appear, have you seen these fabulous sculptures of Staffordshire Bull Terriers? Why have they appeared in different parts of Staffordshire? I've got the gen and I'll tell you more in a bit. I'll also play your classic Duran Duran in just a moment. You want it,
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gorgeous, and it samples a Barry White song, as you may know. Blue Sky Radio with Songs to Lift Your Day. We play that on Late Night Blue Sky. It's a great way to finish your day off. Have a listen. 10 o'clock tonight. Maybe you've got a clock radio by the bed or listen on your phone or your speaker. The only trouble is it's so good you can't switch it off and go to sleep. Late Night Blue Sky, 10 o'clock tonight. I'm Dave Johnson. Good to be with you. Why is there a big sculpture of a friendly staffy in Hanley Park? How did he get there? There's also one at Stoke Minster. And they're in more places as well, like Uttoxeter and Stafford. They're part of a trail, and the idea is to spot them all. It's all about putting Staffordshire on the map, and it's to do with celebrating the 10th year of Staffordshire Day, which was at the start of the month, of course. Spot the staffies all over Staffordshire. Sounds like fun.

0: now that we've found love, what are we going to do with it? I suggest you cover the budgie. Do you remember the 90s version of that? We'll dig it out one of these days. Blue Sky Radio with Songs to Lift Your Day. That was Third World. In a moment, the House Martins, as we get stuck into the 11:30 triple. Here's a line from the third song. You've always lived your life. Oh, I'm telling you that wrong. You always live your life, never thinking of the future. Any idea? You always live your life, never thinking of the future. It's a big 80s song, and your clue, probably you need to get out more.
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3: 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We have Welly Boots and Oat Cakes, where families with children of all ages can come along, enjoy outdoor activities. We also have a scarecrow trail, a dog show, we do a bunny trail, and we do lots of things around about Halloween and Christmas. 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

0: with songs this good. I bet you're glad you found Blue Sky Radio. I'm Dave, by the way. Paul Fairclough's here at 12, opening his lunchtime munchbox. And Jason's good for driving you home later on. Spend the day with us. I think you'll enjoy it. Round the corner, Girls Aloud. And we're also going to find out whether or not you've decided we should play Hurry Up Harry by Sham69 all the way through or not. Are we going to upload it or are we going to do this to it? You decided yesterday on the WhatsApp, and I can't believe how many people are joining in with this. Upload or explode on Blue Sky Radio. What's going to happen with Hurry Up Harry? And what's today's song going to be that you're going to decide on for tomorrow?
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I'm Just a Love Machine. I Wish I Was Rechargeable. Girls Aloud, Blue Sky Radio with Songs to Lift Your Day. What's your decision then on Hurry Up Harry? Thank you for joining in yesterday on the WhatsApp. It's Upload or Explode on Blue Sky. Kathy got in touch. Kathy and Wayne are from Haslington, and in their pub they've got an old-fashioned jukebox. This song is in there and somebody chose it and they immediately thought, oh, that'd be fun. Do we upload it or explode it on Dave's show? Lots of people had a go. This is the song. Sham 69, Hurry Up Harry, but what did you decide yesterday? Is it upload or is it explode? It's time to find out.

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You decided we should upload and play all the way through Sham 69. Hurry up, Harry. What a corker. Thank you for joining in with this, by the way. You know the WhatsApp number, don't you? We're going to vote on a different song now. Now, I know which way this one's going to go. Or at least I think I do. Here's your WhatsApp number for Blue Sky. 01782 695 695. 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WhatsApp me on 01782 695 695 and tell me whether we should upload or explode this song. Elliot in Holmes Chapel says, Dave, I dare you. Surely nobody is going to say upload it. Upload or explode on Blue Sky Radio. I'm only a poor little sparrow. 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Pop your name on there as well. It's always a pleasure to hear from you. We'll find out what your decision is tomorrow. Please make it the right one.

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There she goes. Blue Sky Radio with Songs to Lift Your Day. 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Pack it in, will you? I'll have to go with the majority decision. 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Paul Fairclough is here for you, playing your best ever Tony Christie. There's a song with Sheryl Crow in a bar sharing beer with a bloke at lunchtime. And Lisa Stansfield will mislay her pushchair, complete with a baby. Thank you for having me. I'm Dave, and I will be again tomorrow morning at 10. Paul Fairclough next on Blue Sky, and this is Marilyn.

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1: Reporting for Staffordshire and Cheshire, I'm Verity Hilton. An 18-year-old man has admitted possessing explosive substances and threatening to bomb Stafford College. Jagger Strang from Stafford admitted making threats to kill his peers at Stafford College and set off a bomb there in September. He'll be sentenced at Birmingham Crown Court next month. The Vice-Chancellor of the University of Staffordshire has stepped down from his position over health concerns. Professor Martin Jones has served at the university in his role since 2022, but it was announced he would be taking a career break to focus on his well-being before pursuing new opportunities in the higher education sector. And Matt Capper, who runs a bike sales and repair business, has moved out of his shop so a TV production crew can move in. The second series of Johnny Vegas's Little Shop of Antiques is being filmed at Dagfield's Crafts and Antiques Centre near Nantwich. The show sees Vegas open a pop-up shop called Vintage Vegas to sell collectibles and quirky items. 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
2: Millions of people are heading to the polls today. They're open for local elections across the country. In England, thousands of council seats are being contested, as are some mayoral positions. Voters in Scotland and Wales are also voting for representatives in their national parliaments. Next, British passengers on board a hantavirus-hit cruise ship will be asked to self-isolate in the UK for 45 days. Frankie Hairsine has more.
3: They are the words of a health official as two Britons who already returned from the vessel continue to isolate at home. The UK Health Security Agency say neither of the two are reporting symptoms, but a number of their close contacts are being offered support and isolating as well. They're also looking to trace those who are on a flight with a confirmed case and stress the risk to the public is very low.
2: And airlines will be increasing their flight capacity for flights to Budapest. It's to make room for Arsenal fans heading to the Champions League final. It's the Gunners' first appearance at this stage in 20 years. That's the latest from Radio News Hub. I'm Tanita Sims.
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We are boogieing away for a Thursday lunchtime with, of course, Whitney. And I Want to Dance with Somebody and Sheryl Crow's All I Want to Do. Thank you to Dave Johnson, as always, for looking after you this morning. This is Paul Fekloff with today's lunchtime munchbox and some absolute belting tunes in there as we sit and enjoy lunch together. Like Gabrielle and East

It's that long ago since I heard that song. I forgot I'd even gone out and bought it as a kid. I did. The Walk and the Inmates from back in the day. Now, there is a great memory. And there's more of those coming here at Blue Sky Radio throughout your afternoon. Whether you're online or you're on DAB, it doesn't matter how you're listening to us. Welcome to Thursday lunchtime as we sit and enjoy today. Well, a nice roast beef balm cake. Honestly, roast beef balm, which you can't beat because it was fresh from the butchers, the old cooked meat. And there's nothing like, is it? Especially if you get it while it's still warm. You know, if they've only just brought the thing out and it's still warm. That's the bonus, isn't it, when it comes to lunch, if you can do something like that. We continue with the B-52s.

of the Ace of Base and the number one from May of 1993. Can you believe it is that old? For goodness sake, this is Paul. Good to have you company. Welcome to your Thursday afternoon and welcome to Blue Sky Radio with the weekend and can't feel my face. Probably all that Botox.

Rod Stewart, it's the rhythm of my heart. This is Paul Fairclough. Welcome to Blue Sky. I wish somebody a happy birthday only a couple of weeks ago because he celebrated his 83rd birthday. And his son, Sean, sent me a lovely message back saying, thanks for your good wishes to Dad. He is Tony Christie.

on the Lunchtime Munchbox. It is All Around the World and Lisa Stansfield, number one back in November of 1989, as we round off today's lunch. Remember, I'm with you through until three. Your news is on the way at 1 o'clock after some Dr. Hook, or if you come from Liverpool, Dr. Ook. It's a totally different language, isn't it? And Sexy Eyes. And this from Paul McCartney and Wings.

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1: Blue Sky. Reporting for Staffordshire and Cheshire, I'm Verity Hilton. An 18-year-old man has admitted possessing explosive substances and threatening to bomb Stafford College. Jagger Strang from Stafford admitted making threats to kill his peers at Stafford College and set off a bomb there in September. He'll be sentenced at Birmingham Crown Court next month. The Vice-Chancellor of the University of Staffordshire has stepped down from his position over health concerns. Professor Martin Jones has served at the university in his role since 2022, but it was announced he would be taking a career break to focus on his well-being before pursuing new opportunities in the higher education sector. And Matt Capper, who runs a bike sales and repair business, has moved out of his shop so a TV production crew can move in. The second series of Johnny Vegas's Little Shop of Antiques is being filmed at Dagfield's Crafts and Antiques Centre near Nantwich. The show sees Vegas open a pop-up shop called Vintage Vegas to sell collectibles and quirky items. Now on Blue Sky Radio, your national headlines.
2: British passengers on board the Hunter Virus hit cruise ship will be asked to self-isolate for 45 days. Two people are already doing so after returning from the ship. Frankie Hairsign has more.
3: The UK Health Security Agency are tracking down anyone who was on the same flight as a confirmed case, but stress the risk to the public is very low. Neither of those self-isolating are showing any symptoms. Yesterday, British man Martin Anstey was medically evacuated from the ship. His wife says it's been a traumatic few days, but he is doing better.
2: Next, oil giant Shell have reported a huge boost in their profits thanks to soaring oil prices resulting from the Iran war. They announced underlying earnings of just under $7 billion, nearly a quarter higher than last year. And adolescents Stephen Graham and White Lotus actress Amy Lou Wood will be among the stars at the BAFTA TV Awards. The award ceremony on Sunday will be hosted by comedian Greg Davies and feature musical performances from Kat Burns and Aurora. That's the latest from Radio News Hub. I'm Tanita Sim.
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0: Blue sky weather.
6: Looking at today, well, mainly cloudy on through your afternoon. Only 15 degrees as a high, which is 59 Fahrenheit, dropping tonight to a 7 degree overnight low.
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Kate Bush and the Rubber Band Girl at Blue Sky Radio. This afternoon, welcome to your Thursday. This is Paul Fagglove with you right through until 3. Then, of course, Jason Hardy looking after you from 3 o'clock this afternoon. Right now, Mario Winans and Enya.

0: Just Let Me Go Go. It is the Rainmakers here at Blue Sky Radio. Apparently, Meta is planning to power its AI centres using solar energy collected in space. They've signed a deal with the US company to launch thousands of satellites covered in solar panels, circuit up the sunlight above the clouds. Then the energy gets turned into infrared beams and fired back down to Earth to the solar panels. It says it could be enough power to power hundreds of thousands of homes. And their data sites won't overload local power networks. It's getting very clever, isn't it? In fact, far beyond me. You want it,
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You'd be

Archie Bell and the Drells. And here I go again from back in the day. This is Blue Sky Radio with more of your favourite songs. Daryl Hall and John Oates coming up in a second. After a song that really has gone full circle in that it was a cover version of the Jacksons' Can You Feel It, that now the Jacksons have adopted as their song that they open with, this version of it, they open with on stage when they do the shows, which is a bit of a reversal, isn't it? From the Tampra and Maya. And back in May of 1998, it made number one for their version of Feel It.

0: See, now for many of us, we remember it coming out by Daryl Hall and John Oates, but for a certain generation, they'll be thinking of a certain restaurant that has the golden arches as its logo because they used it on their advert for quite a while, didn't they? You make my dreams come true. A superb triple play on the way at 1:30 today. It finishes, well, we've got some Shania Twain in there. We've got some Rainbow in there. As for the last song, it's a female artist and her surname actually featured when she appeared on DIY SOS with Nick Knowles because they had her doing what her surname is. Now there's a great trick. Do you know who I'm on about?
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0: Isn't that just great? Bonnie Tyler, who was on DIY SOS doing tiling in somebody's bathroom, living up to her name. It was one of those great, you know, DIY SOS complete and utter smacks you in the face jokes. Great stuff. This is Paul, our 1:30 triple over and done with for a Thursday. But coming up in a moment, a beautiful song from George Michael.
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Just can't fight this feeling anymore. The great REO Speedwagon here at Blue Sky Radio. Your 2 o'clock headlines on the way in just a moment. After today's Best of British, two songs maybe by one particular artist, maybe a particular composer even. But the qualifying thing is they have to be British. And today we thought we'd go with a bunch of ladies who have been around for quite some time. Will they ever get back together again, though, to do a full tour with all of them is the major question. In a moment, two become one. After this number one from August of 1998 for the Spice Girls and Viva Forever.

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1: Blue Sky. Reporting for Staffordshire and Cheshire, I'm Verity Hilton. An 18-year-old man has admitted possessing explosive substances and threatening to bomb Stafford College. Jagger Strang from Stafford admitted making threats to kill his peers at Stafford College and set off a bomb there in September. He'll be sentenced at Birmingham Crown Court next month. The Vice-Chancellor of the University of Staffordshire has stepped down from his position over health concerns. Professor Martin Jones has served at the university in his role since 2022, but it was announced he would be taking a career break to focus on his well-being before pursuing new opportunities in the higher education sector. And Matt Capper, who runs a bike sales and repair business, has moved out of his shop so a TV production crew can move in. The second series of Johnny Vegas' Little Shop of Antiques is being filmed at Dagfield's Crafts and Antiques Centre near Nantwich. The show sees Vegas open a pop-up shop called Vintage Vegas to sell collectibles and quirky items. Now on Blue Sky Radio, your national headlines.
2: British passengers on board a hantavirus-hit cruise ship will be asked to self-isolate in the UK for 45 days. Frankie Hairsign has more.
3: They are the words of a health official as two Britons who already returned from the vessel continue to isolate at home. The UK Health Security Agency say neither of the two are reporting symptoms, but a number of their close contacts are being offered support and isolating as well. They're also looking to trace those who are on a flight with a confirmed case and stress the risk to the public is very low.
2: Next, a third person has been arrested in connection with an attempted arson attack at Finchley Reformed Synagogue in North London. The 19-year-old man was arrested at an address in Portsmouth on suspicion of attempted arson as part of an investigation being led by the counter-terrorism police. And Saturday Night Live UK has received the green light for a second series. The British incarnation of the NBC sketch comedy show will return for 12 more episodes following its premiere in March. That's the latest from Radio News Hub. I'm Tanita Sims.
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0: Blue sky weather.
6: Well, today's cloud is staying with us through the afternoon. Little chance in the way of sunshine today. 15 degrees top temperature, which is 59 Fahrenheit. And tonight, dipping to 7 as tonight's overnight low.
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David Bowie, Queen, Under Pressure, back in November of 1981 when it was a number one. Before that, Jennifer Page and Crush, our final hour together for Thursday afternoon of our lunchtime get-together here at Blue Sky Radio. Don't miss Jason Hardy. He's on this afternoon from 3 with Drive Time.

0: Kelly Clarkson and Since You've Been Gone, as we ease you through our Thursday afternoon here at Blue Sky Radio with more of your favourite songs, and one of the greatest radio records ever is on the way from Journey.
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believe it. No, never. This is Paul. Good to have you company. Apparently, every year there's a new list that makes you want to pack your bag immediately. And it's the best beaches of 2026, apparently. Entuala Beach in the Philippines is number one on the list. A quiet stretch of white sand tucked beside a huge limestone cliff, only reachable by boat. Then Ferretti Beach in Greece also is another one that's a lovely cove to sail into. And Australia's Wharton Beach. I'm quite surprised that South Pier Blackpool hasn't made an appearance on here. Mind you, I think you could stop at White Sandy Beach with that one, couldn't you, really? Escucha el ritmo.

0: Harry Nilsson back in 1972 was number one Without You. Coming up our triple at 2:30, some Rihanna, Calvin Harris in there, some Simply Red. As for the third song, it starts with the line, "I saw the lamplight from your window." It's an absolute belting tune by a Manchester band. Plays in a moment.
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2: My name's Rob Hawkins and I'm the chair of Uttoxeter District U3A. U3A in a nutshell is an organisation that encourages people who have retired or are semi-retired to enjoy themselves with people of similar ages in a social atmosphere, an atmosphere where laughter is never far below the surface, where we learn and live together. U3A in the future must seek to include a broader range of people. So we need for people who are in their late 50s, early 60s to come and bring their enthusiasm, their knowledge, their understanding, their leadership skills into the organisation so that we all benefit.
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0: Every Day Hurts, the amazing voices of Sad Cafe here on our triple. 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

Paul Young, Just Come Back and Stay, here at Blue Sky Radio as we take you back to 1968. What a voice this man still has. He's still performing today. Steve Ellis and The Love Affair, and a massive number one with Everlasting Love at Blue Sky Radio.

Robbie's Angels just about rounding off our afternoon. Jason's on the way directly after the headlines next at 3. But to take us to the news, Genesis.

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1: Reporting for Staffordshire and Cheshire, I'm Verity Hilton. An 18-year-old man has admitted possessing explosive substances and threatening to bomb Stafford College. Jagger Strang from Stafford admitted making threats to kill his peers at Stafford College and set off a bomb there in September. He'll be sentenced at Birmingham Crown Court next month. The Vice-Chancellor of the University of Staffordshire has stepped down from his position over health concerns. Professor Martin Jones has served at the university in his role since 2022, but it was announced he would be taking a career break to focus on his well-being before pursuing new opportunities in the higher education sector. And Matt Capper, who runs a bike sales and repair business, has moved out of his shop so a TV production crew can move in. The second series of Johnny Vegas' Little Shop of Antiques is being filmed at Dagfield's Crafts and Antiques Centre near Nantwich. The show sees Vegas open a pop-up shop called Vintage Vegas to sell collectibles and quirky items. 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
2: British passengers on board the Hunter virus hit cruise ship will be asked to self-isolate for 45 days. Two people are already doing so after returning from the ship. Frankie Hersine has more.
3: The UK Health Security Agency are tracking down anyone who was on the same flight as a confirmed case, but stress the risk to the public is very low. Neither of those self-isolating are showing any symptoms. Yesterday, British man Martin Anstey was medically evacuated from the ship. His wife says it's been a traumatic few days, but he is doing better.
2: Next, a third person has been arrested in connection with an attempted arson attack at Finchley Reform Synagogue in North London. The 19-year-old man was arrested at an address in Portsmouth. It's on suspicion of attempted arson as part of an investigation being led by counter-terrorism police in London. And the Queen has been given the fan from her official coronation portrait to commemorate her historic crowning. Camilla opened the Fan Museum's new monarchy exhibition in Greenwich. That's the latest from Radio News Hub. I'm Tanita Sims.
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0: Blue sky weather.
5: Well, it's not a bad afternoon, is it? It's cloudy and it looks like it's reasonably dry around Staffordshire and Cheshire. About 14 Celsius at the moment. Tonight down to 7, but light rain on the way for tomorrow, Friday, with a high of 16.
0: Jason Hardy.
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0: Janelle was doing the actions and everything. I'll be singing it for the rest of the day. I'll be driving me myself mad. Steps, one for sorrow, Fergal Sharkey, and a good heart. How are you? Here we are. It's Thursday afternoon. I'm Jason Hardy with you till 6 o'clock. Looking forward to sharing the next 3 hours with you on a Thursday afternoon, as I always do every single weekday. Always thanks to listening. Really do appreciate it. We'll do the first 5 words of the Brain Strain, and we'll do Star Search as well in this hour. And of course, it goes without saying, some rather good songs to enjoy across Staffordshire and Cheshire for today, then. Here's Shaggy. It wasn't me. I say that when the dogs do something. Or there's a smell in the house. Oh, it wasn't me. Just blame the dogs.
1: The girl next door, you know. I don't know what to do.
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0: Lenny Kravitz, Fly Away. It's on Blue Sky Radio. Songs to Live Today across Staffordshire and Cheshire. The 7th of May today. It's Teachers' Day today. It's Tourism Day. It's Cosmopolitan Day as well, strangely. And it's Homebrew Day. I've always thought about doing a homebrew, but by the time I've started, I'm thinking, well, you could have just gone to the shop or down to the pub and just bought whatever you were going to make. So Homebrew Day today. If you do homebrew, enjoy. I'd be afraid of blowing myself up. Right, I've got Star Search coming up. Three clues to a well-known artist from the music industry. The first of the three clues is on the way after Bob Marley in a couple of minutes.
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Bringing a little bit of sunshine into your life on a Thursday afternoon. Bob Marley and the Wailers and Three Little Birds on Blue Sky Radio. On the way, a band who did the theme tune to The Big Bang Theory, one of my favourite comedy shows over the past few years. They did the theme, you can hear that, and also a song which was written by the Bee Gees, but sung by somebody else completely different. After I've given you today's clue to Star Search. When I say clue, it's the first of three clues today to a band. Could be a duo, could be a solo artist. So here is clue one. Before this band were household names, this quartet took their name from a line from a Skritti Politti song. Okay, before they were household names, this band took their name from a line in a Skritti Politti song. Right, there you go. That's the first of three clues to Star Search today. I just wonder who it could be. Before they were household names, this band took their name from a line in a Skritti Politti song. Answer in the next few minutes. Well, you and I will hear what the team at Cheshire Without Abuse get up for this hour's community call out. But I promise you, they did a song, the theme tune to The Big Bang Theory. They also did this, Bare Naked

0: written by the Bee Gees. They sung it as well. Also did Candy Staten. That's her version of Nights on Broadway here on Blue Sky Radio. Saturday night, 7 o'clock, you get 3 hours of songs like that. Motown classics, disco anthems, classic dance, little bit of party, little bit of cheese. We call it disco fever. Saturday evening, 7 o'clock here on Blue Sky Radio. Right, reminder of clue one to Star Search, and then I'm going to give you clue two. So clue one, before the band that we're looking for were household names, they took their name from a line in a Skritti Politti song. All right, so clue two. In the late 80s, they teamed up with Billy Bragg to have a number one with a Beatles song. All right. In the late 80s, they teamed up with Billy Bragg to have a number one with a Beatles song. Right, there you go. You've had a couple of clues there. Still another clue to come. All right, the 330 triple is on the way. We'll kick things off with a deodorant.
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0: do love that. Brilliant, isn't it? Primal Scream, moving on up. Neo, Let Me Love You, and Lynx, Intuition, being the 3:30 triple for this hour. There's another one coming up at about 4:30, featuring the songs from Billy Ocean, Louise, and Ollie Murs. Right, one more clue to share with you for Star Search for today. The third and final clue is this, if you've not worked out who it is. This band covered a Trogs song, which ended up staying at number one for 15 consecutive weeks because they feel it in their fingers and feel it in their toes. There you go. This band did a cover of a Trogs song, which stayed at number one for a staggering 15 consecutive weeks because they feel it in their fingers and feel it in their toes. Right, you've had all three clues. Now we'll be finding out who the band is in around about, so we say 5 minutes.
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Peter Gabriel, Big, from the album So Here on Blue Sky Radio. Drifters and Under the Boardwalk. Answer to the Brain Strain coming up. I remember from 6 o'clock this evening, it's the happy hour that's on the way. If you're having a bit of a rubbish day, there's just an hour of brilliant, upbeat, feel-good songs to end your Thursday. And just remember a nice little new lineup. We've had a little bit of a lick of fresh paint. Dave Johnson's now with you every single weekday between 10 and 12, with Paul Fairclough between 12 and 3. Right, let's give you the answer to Star Search. So the clues today were as follows. Clue one, they got their name from a Skritti Politti song. That was called Gettin', Havin' and Holdin'. It's okay, I've never heard of it. In the late 80s, they teamed up with Billy Bragg to have a number one with a Beatles song. That was for Childline, with a little help from our friends. And clue three, and of course, they spent 15 consecutive weeks at number one with that Trog song, Love Is All Around, because they felt it in their fingers and they felt it in their toes. Wet, wet, wet. The stars today on Star Search. Right, Verity's got your news for Staffordshire and Cheshire after this at 4 o'clock, and we'll do the Brain Strain in the next hour.

0: He'll be sentenced at Birmingham Crown Court next month. The Vice-Chancellor of the University of Staffordshire has stepped down from his position over health concerns. Professor Martin Jones has served at the university in his role since 2022, but it was announced he would be taking a career break to focus on his well-being before pursuing new opportunities in the higher education sector. And Matt Capper, who runs a bike sales and repair business, has moved out of his shop so a TV production crew can move in. The second series of Johnny Vegas's Little Shop of Antiques is being filmed at Dagfield's Crafts and Antiques Centre near Nantwich. The show sees Vegas open a pop-up shop called Vintage Vegas to sell collectibles and quirky items. Now on Blue Sky Radio, your national headlines.
1: The cruise ship at the centre of a hantavirus outbreak is heading towards the Canary Islands. Five cases have now been confirmed on board the MV Hondius. Two British nationals who disembarked the ship on the 24th of April in St Helena are now self-isolating in the UK. Dr. Tedros Adhanom Ghebreyesus from the World Health Organization is confident the outbreak can be contained.
2: We assess the risk to the people of the Canary Islands as low. All passengers have been asked to stay in their cabins, and anyone who shows symptoms will be isolated immediately.
1: Superdry founder James Holder's been jailed for 8 years for rape. The 54-year-old attacked a woman in her flat after a night out in May 2022. Donald Trump insists the war with Iran will be over quickly. It comes as Tehran says a proposal is still being considered. And millions of people are heading to the polls for local elections across the country. Polls close tonight at 10 o'clock. That's the latest from Radio News Hub. I'm David Hall.
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5: Blue sky weather.
6: So a little bit of cloud around this afternoon and into the evening. There might be the slight chance of some rain, but on the whole, it's going to remain dry as we make our way through the night. Temperature's going to fall to 7 Celsius, but that rain is going to move into the area tomorrow with a high of around about 16 Celsius.
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0: UB40 and Red Red Wine. Do you know, I've never been a fan of Red Red Wine. I'm more of a rosé person. Oh, red wine goes to me, Ed. Oh, many bodies with red wine. And then I always have a bad head the day after with red wine. White wine, I'm all right with that. But, oh, rosé. I love a good glass of rosé. Anyhow, how are you? It's a Thursday afternoon. It is Blue Sky Radio. I'm Jason Hardy with you till 6 o'clock. We'll do the brain strain in just a few moments. Kieran's been in touch in Stapley. He says he's going to be spending his Thursday evening helping his mate move house. He says he's regretting it already. All that lumping around, all those boxes. I think you'll be needing a bottle of red wine at the end of it, Kieran. Enjoy. Thanks very much for getting in touch. It's Blue Sky Radio with Maroon 5 after the Pet Shop Boys and Rents.
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0: Maroon 5 and She Will Be Loved. It's on Blue Sky Radio. I'm Jason Hardy. Every weekday, it's you and me together for a few hours. A couple of things you want to do this weekend, actually. This sounds really good. It starts on Friday and runs all through the weekend, so Friday, Saturday and Sunday. If you get yourself along to Westbridge Park in Stone, it's the Stone Food and Drink Festival. It's always great fun, this. It's their 21st anniversary this year. They're going to be some celebrity chefs. There'll be live music. There'll be some shopping, street food, family entertainment, and just obviously a feel-good festival for all ages as well. If you want to go along, then just go to the website at stonefooddrink.org.uk. All the details are there, and that's on this week's this weekend, starting on Friday. Right, Kraftwerk to come, and then it's the Brain Strain.
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1982, that was in the chart. Probably seemed like yesterday. Kraftwerk, the model here on Blue Sky Radio. Right, Utoxeter Heath Community Centre will be letting you know what they get up to for this hour's community call out. And then the 4:30 triple will include songs from Ollie Murs, Louise and Billy Ocean. And then we'll get all your latest showbiz gossip for you as well. But first, time for the brain strain for today. A little bit of fun, a little bit of there's a thing to ponder over for the next few minutes. So today's question is this. Anybody will think this is a good description of me, but I promise you it's not. I have a big mouth, and I'm also quite loud. I am not a gossip, but I do get involved with everyone else's dirty business. What am I? Okay. I have a big mouth, and I am also quite loud. I am not a gossip, but I do get involved with everyone's dirty business. What am I? Right, there you go. That's your brain strain for today. Answer coming up in about 20 minutes or so. Right, 10cc after this. It's Suede and Beautiful Ones.

0: Do you know, every time I hear that, I think of an advert for a company that used to sell caravans, and their advert included that song. I can't think of the name of it now, but it always reminds me of that. 10cc, the Dean and I on Blue Sky Radio. I have a big mouth and I'm also quite loud. I'm not a gossip, but I do get involved with everyone's dirty business. What am I? That being your brain strain question answer. Coming up after the 4:30 triple, which is next, including Olly Murs, Louise and Billy Ocean.
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0: Holly Murs, Dear Darling Louise Naked, there's a thought. And Billy Ocean with Caribbean Queen, that was the 4:30 triple. There's another one coming up at 5:30, which will feature songs from the Rolling Stones, Charlatans, and Madison Avenue. Right, got some showbiz gossip for you. First, let me just give you the answer to the brain strain today. I have a big mouth and I'm also quite loud. I'm not a gossip, but I do get involved with everyone's dirty business. What am I? The answer, a vacuum cleaner. Well, you see, makes perfect sense now. Right, let's get some showbiz goss.
1: Adolescence's Stephen Graham and White Lotus actress Amy Lou Woods will be among the stars at the BAFTA TV Awards. The awards ceremony on Sunday will be hosted by comedian Greg Davies and feature musical performances from Kat Burns and Aurora. Graham's Adolescence leads this year's BAFTA TV Award nominations with 11 nods. Saltburn star Richard E. Grant and The Wire actor Dominic West are among the cast members to star in a new outrageous new period heist. The film adaptation is based on the novel The Man Who Stole Portugal, about one of the biggest financial frauds of the 20th century. Actress Dame Joan Collins says her villainous Dynasty character haunted her for so long. The actress is best known for starring in the 80s US soap opera as antagonist Alexis Carrington, a role she claimed tainted the public's perception of her throughout her career. And Saturday Night Live UK has received the green light for a second series.
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It's Ball Rise from Blue on Blue Sky Radio. Very T's Got News coming up at 5. Steph's been in touch. She says, what was the answer to the brain strain? I missed it. I wasn't paying attention. A vacuum cleaner. There you go. Thanks very much for listening for a little bit. Right, Hue and Cry, Labour of Love, on Blue Sky Radio.

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1: Cue and Cry, Labour of Love, it's on Blue Sky Radio. News at 5 coming up. We'll do the first 5 words for you in the next hour as well. Here's the Wanted, an all-time low on Blue Sky Radio, your station for Staffordshire and Cheshire, playing songs to lift you there.

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1: Reporting for Staffordshire and Cheshire, I'm Verity Hilton. An 18-year-old man has admitted possessing explosive substances and threatening to bomb Stafford College. Jagger Strang from Stafford admitted making threats to kill his peers at Stafford College and set off a bomb there in September.

0: Production crew can move in. The second series of Johnny Vegas's Little Shop of Antiques is being filmed at Dagfield's Crafts and Antiques Centre near Nantwich. The show sees Vegas open a pop-up shop called Vintage Vegas to sell collectibles and quirky items. 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
1: Medical experts insist the hantavirus outbreak is not the start of a pandemic. Five cases on board MV Hondius have now been confirmed. Two British nationals who disembarked the ship at the end of April are now self-isolating in the UK. Dr. Maria Van Kerkhove from the World Health Organization is confident things are under control.
2: There may be some coughing, there may be some aerosolizing procedures that may be done, and of course that's where we would require higher level care. So this is not COVID. This is not influenza. It spreads very, very differently. So there are different precautions that people are taking.
1: A man's been arrested for allegedly threatening Andrew Mountbatten Windsor near his new home on the Sandringham estate. Norfolk police say the former prince was out walking his dogs when he was confronted by a man who was sitting in a car. Millions of people are heading to the polls. They're open for local elections across the country. And the only way is Essex star Jake Hall has died in Spain at the age of 35. That's the latest from Radio News Hub. I'm David Hall.
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5: Blue sky weather.
6: Well, not bad evening. It should remain dry as we make our way through the night, but then rain will move into the area later tomorrow morning. So temperature tonight is going to fall to about 7 Celsius. Then tomorrow, Friday, it's going to be a day of light rain with some sunny spells. Temperature tomorrow, about 16.
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6: Oh, Thursday tea time. What's on the menu tonight then? Beautiful. We're having a pasta bake tonight for tea. Tuna pasta bake. Some garlic bread to dip in it as well. Beautiful. A little bit of salad on the side. Deacon Blue after this. Take that. It only takes a minute on Blue Sky Radio.

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Alan doesn't

Deacon Blue and Chocolate Girl on Blue Sky Radio. White chocolate? Or more for white chocolate? I don't do dark chocolate. Finds a little bit too bitter. Milk chocolate's fine, but a little bit boring. But white chocolate. Oh, if you ever think of gaming chocolate, white chocolate is the chocolate to my heart, let me tell you. The 17th of May, my little gig for you here, if you want to go along to this, Leek Town Centre. It's the Scooter Fest 26. Yet again, coming along to Leek, thousands of scooters visiting the town. You can go and experience the social event for all the family. Stalls in the town centre as well, featuring clothing, memorabilia, parts, and much more. And it's completely free. That's what we like, a little free event. It's happening 17th of May, which is, of course, a week next weekend, next Sunday. So that's Leek Town for their Scooter Club, the Chester's Scooter Club Scooter Fest. Here's XTC.

0: tonight.
1: Fun. 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Online, smart speaker, and via the app. Millie in Longton's just been in touch. She says, tonight's tea is a chicken tikka and naan. That is on the menu tonight. Sounds rather nice. I love a good chicken tikka and naan bread. Enjoy that, Millie. Thank you very much for getting in touch. Right, got the beautiful south next. And then I shall share with you today's first five words.
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Thank you for listening. That's the beautiful South. And Don't Marry Her, Sam Fender, Olivia Dean, with the song that's currently number one in the chart, is coming up, and in excess. But first, let me just give you today's first five words. You've not heard this before. First five words I'm going to share with you now to a song. You just need to work out what the song is, and you'll hear it before the happy hour at six. So today's first five words are: which song starts with "Baby, when I met you"? Baby, when I met you. Those are the first five words. But to which song? Oh.

0: currently number one, Sam Fender, Olivia Dean. A perfect pairing. Great tune. Rain Me In's on Blue Sky Radio. Reminder of the first five words. Baby, when I met you. What song starts with those words? You'll hear it in less than half an hour before the happy hour, which is coming up from six. Right, I've got the 5:30 triple to play with Madison Avenue, Charlatans and the Rolling Stones. They're on the way next then.
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0: think basically they use the same music as Don't Call Me Maybe, Madison Avenue, and who the hell are you? Charlatans and the Rolling Stones. That was this hour's 5:30 triple. Afternoon to Jaden in Bullerton, tucking into a plate of fish, chips and mushy peas for his Thursday tea. Nothing wrong with that, Jaden. And Poppy in Nipersley having a veggie chilli with rice for a tea this evening. Sounds nice. Right, Ricky Martin next.
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It's Blue Sky Radio. Catatonia, Mulder and Scully. Happy hour coming up next from 6 o'clock. Those evening uplifters from 7. It is late night Blue Sky at 10. And just a reminder, Dave Johnson back with you tomorrow morning at 10 o'clock. It's his new show. He's only with you for a couple of hours. He can't be bothered, but at least he gets a lie in now. Tomorrow morning, 10 o'clock, Dave Johnson here on Blue Sky Radio. Going to leave you with a song which is the answer to the first 5 words for today. Baby, when I met you. Well done to you for working out it was this from Dolly Parton and Kenny Rogers. Catch it tomorrow afternoon.

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1: Reporting for Staffordshire and Cheshire, I'm Verity Hilton. An 18-year-old man has admitted possessing explosive substances and threatening to bomb Stafford College. Jagga Strang from Stafford admitted making threats to kill his peers at Stafford College and set off a bomb there in September. He'll be sentenced at Birmingham Crown Court next month. The Vice-Chancellor of the University of Staffordshire has stepped down from his position over health concerns. Professor Martin Jones has served at the university in his role since 2022, but it was announced he would be taking a career break to focus on his well-being before pursuing new opportunities in the higher education sector. And Matt Capper, who runs a bike sales and repair business, has moved out of his shop so a TV production